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1: 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E agora, I'm Coming Out, na voz da Diana Ross, de 1980, composta pelos membros do Chic, Bernard Edwards e Nile Rodgers.

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